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Jamie Lee and the Sunday Night Oldies Show. Going to play from the 50s all the way through the early 2000s. In the meantime, Kojo on the Cat.

0: It's DJ Walker, Jamie Lee, Tori D. Hope you're having a great Father's Day weekend. And in case Dad didn't get what he wanted for Father's Day, we can exchange it for NASCAR tickets.
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0: 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Parmalee, Tim Cruise with you coming up. Jamie Lee and the Sunday Night Oldies Show. 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
7: A better life with Dr. Sanjay Gupta.
8: Heart disease is still the leading cause of death here in the United States and around the world. But what if there was something you could do earlier in life to reduce the odds of becoming a statistic? Well, here in the United States, tens of millions of adults already take a statin to lower their cholesterol. But new guidance put out by the American College of Cardiology and the American Heart Association now emphasize that treating high cholesterol sooner could significantly reduce a person's lifetime risk of heart attack or stroke. How early are we talking? In your 30s, believe it or not. Of course, you need to talk to your doctor about whether statins are right for you, but you should know that the evidence is really starting to stack up that shows the earlier you get a jump on reducing lifelong exposure to plaque-causing lipids and lipoproteins, the better the odds are going to be for you. Make sure you get your cholesterol checked. That's the first step. I'm Dr. Sanjay Gupta, helping you live a better life.
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0: Ty Herndon, Living in a Moment. That was a great album. Cat Country 103. I'm Jamie. It is the Sunday Night Oldie Show with Charlie Pride. 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

Marina Del Rey, George Strait, Cat Country 103. Do you remember this video from the 90s? As a kid, it was, you know, a little violent. As Reba watches Linda Davis get on the boat, and then, boom! She blows it up.

0: Farron Young, Hello Walls, written by his good friend Willie Nelson. 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Let's do it.
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4: Staying active every day will go a long way towards helping you live a happy, healthy, and pain-free life. And there is perhaps no movement more fundamental than walking. It reinforces the alignment, stability, and coordinated muscle activation that supports how your body moves, whether you're doing strenuous exercise or simply going about your daily life. This is according to Dana Santis, a strength and conditioning specialist. Even though you walk every day, Dana does say you can make small adjustments to immediately improve your walking mechanics. So, keep your rib cage stacked over your pelvis. Avoid leaning over or arching your lower back. Allow your arms to swing naturally in coordination with your legs. 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I'm Dr. Sanjay Gupta, helping you live a better life.
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0: Why, lady, why do you do this to me? Alabama, Cat Country 103. I'm Jamie. Why, oh, why did you miss Alabama when they came through last summer? It was a lot of fun. 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

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I feel

everybody. Loveless, Jealous Bone, Cat Country 103. I'm Jamie. I love doing the Sunday Night Oldie Show, and I love that we have so many oldie shows coming to town this summer, including the Stanco Fair, Stanislaus County Fair, July 10th through 19th. On the 10th, we've got Clint Black on the Modelo Variety Free Stage. And then on the 13th, we have got Diamond Rio. It's Toby now. Country comes to town.

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Now, did you know Ace in the Hole is actually the name of George Strait's band? This is still, I would say, my favorite Faith Hill song. Secret of Life, it's the Sunday Night Oldie Show. I'm Jamie. Keep it on the cat. We go all the way through 10 o'clock tonight.

0: It's DJ Walker, Jamie Lee, Tori D. Hope you're having a great Father's Day weekend. And in case Dad didn't get what he wanted for Father's Day, we can exchange it for NASCAR tickets.
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0: of our favorite California country boys, Gary Allen. It would be you. Cat Country 103. I'm Jamie Lee. Of course, it's a Sunday night oldie show. And I've got, not only are these country boys, but these are definitely outlaws. Waylon, Hank Jr. And you know what? I do have Travis Tritt coming in there. I think he's a 90s outlaw. Yeah. Dukes of Hazzard, young country from Bocephus, and I think one of his best ballads, I See Me. Travis Tritt, that's all next on the Sunday Night Oldie Show. 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
7: 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And let's be honest, we could all use a little more good news nowadays, right? Hey there, it's DJ Walker. Did you miss out on some of the fun this week?
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20: If you're caring for an aging parent, you may feel quite often that you're alone in what you're doing. 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According to a new report by the Pew Research Center, 10% of U.S. adults are caring for a parent over age 65. Millions more are caring for a spouse or partner 65 or older. Beyond the sheer numbers, this report, perhaps unsurprisingly, found a major difference in caregiver well-being between men and women. One psychologist we spoke to suggested thinking 5 years in the future and imagining where you are right now. Will you be glad you took something on, or regretful that you didn't? You also need to cut yourself some slack, he said, especially women. Don't try to shoulder all of the burden by yourself. You might need to ask for help before you burn out. You'll be so glad you did. I'm Dr. Sanjay Gupta, helping you live a better life.
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0: Hope you're having a great Daddy's Day. That is one of my favorite Father's Day songs. I think it just fits, you know, perfectly. And as a mom with just two little girls, oh, I don't just see me, I hear me. When they open their mouth and the things that come out of it, and I'm like, hey, I can say that, but you can't. I appreciate that you know what it means and used it correctly, but it doesn't mean you can necessarily say that. So when they open their mouth, that's when I come out. The Fireman, George Strait, along with CDB, Charlie Daniels Band, that's all next on Cat Country 103.
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Good Lord, all the dancing he could do in mine. Square dancing. We'd even go the Dougie, Cabbage Patch, Running Man. Let's do some 90s dancing in there, too.

0: The man in love with you, George Strait, Cat Country 103. I'm Jamie. Of course, it's the Sunday Night Oldie Show. And I think by now, if you've been listening, not just to the Oldie Show, but just Cat in general, I mean, I've been here since 2002. Good God. You know, I have some of my favorite artists. And especially the Oldie Show, I try to play a lot of George Strait. I've got Alan Jackson, the Judds coming up. And we need a little bit more CDB, Charlie Daniels bands in our lives. So Drinking My Baby Goodbye, that is going to be next on Cat Country 103.
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0: 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Join me and Jamie Lee every weekday morning after 7 a.m. for Good Vibes. Stories about good things happening to good people on Cat Country 103. And let's be honest, we could all use a little more good news nowadays, right? Hey there, it's DJ Walker. Did you miss out on some of the fun this week? 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All the fun moments, the wildest calls, the biggest country stars, all in one place.
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0: Hey there, it's DJ Walker. Did you miss out on some of the fun this week? Well, we got you covered. It's the best of the morning show with me, Jamie Lee, and Tori D. 3 hours of the most fun moments, craziest calls, biggest country stars, all in one place. Grammy award-winning newest member of the Grand Ole Opry, Lainey Wilson.
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0: You got her number. Tune in every Saturday morning from 6 to 10 a.m. for the best of the morning show right here on Cat Country 103. Hey there, it's DJ Walker, and we know it's really easy to find headlines of bad news. Seems like it's everywhere. 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

0: 1990, Alan Jackson chasing that neon rainbow. That was the fourth single that came off his debut album Here in the Real World. And man, it only went to number two. Come on now. What was wrong with the charts then? That's unbelievable. Don't Take the Girl, Tim McGraw is next, followed by Steve Warner on Cat Country 103. It is the Sunday Night Oldie Show. Keep it right here.
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11: If you're caring for an aging parent, you may feel quite often that you're alone in what you're doing. But you're not. Not by a long shot. According to a new report by the Pew Research Center, 10% of U.S. adults are caring for a parent over age 65. Millions more are caring for a spouse or partner 65 or older. Beyond the sheer numbers, this report, perhaps unsurprisingly, found a major difference in caregiver well-being between men and women. One psychologist we spoke to suggested thinking 5 years in the future and imagining where you are right now. Will you be glad you took something on? Or regretful that you didn't? You also need to cut yourself some slack, he said, especially women. Don't try to shoulder all of the burden by yourself. You might need to ask for help before you burn out. You'll be so glad you did. I'm Dr. Sanjay Gupta, helping you live a better life.
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Now, it's all in the inflection. It could also be, oh, you're the reason God made Oklahoma. Then it takes on a whole new meaning, right? Shelley West, David Frizzell, you know, the same guy that brought us, I'm going to hire a wino to decorate our home. Now, there's a couple versions of Heartbroke from the 80s. There's George Strait, and then there's also this guy from Kentucky, Ricky Skaggs. Well,

0: It's DJ Walker, Jamie Lee, Tori D. Hope you're having a great Father's Day weekend. And in case Dad didn't get what he wanted for Father's Day, we can exchange it for NASCAR tickets.
1: Second night!
0: 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We got you covered Monday morning on Cat Country 103. We like food.

0: Well, it depends what they're dancing to and what they look like. Not every dancing cowboy is probably the same. They're not all Magic Mike. Alan Jackson is coming up. How about Days Go By? Let's do Keith Urban in there, too. It is the Sunday Night Oldie Show. 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
1: 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Stories about good things happening to good people on Cat Country 103. And let's be honest, we could all use a little more good news nowadays, right? Hey there, it's DJ Walker. 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
7: A better life with Dr. Sanjay Gupta.
8: Slowly but surely, AI is seeping its way into every corner of our lives. One area perhaps I didn't expect is diet advice. A new study out of Turkey found that chatbots are recommending to teen boys and girls that they restrict their daily calories to dangerously low levels and eat a balance of nutrients that are kind of out of whack. Remember, teenagers are growing, one pediatrician told us. If they aren't getting enough nutrition, it can really stunt their growth on a number of levels. And in extreme cases, it can lead to significant health consequences. Large language models, LLMs, they are designed to agree with you. So if you're looking to lose weight, they're going to push you pretty hard in that direction. They also sometimes don't know how to tell the difference between good information and bad information. And you know who does? Your doctor. I'm Dr. Sanjay Gupta, helping you live a better life.

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0: Yes, Keith Urban is on the Oldie Show. He's got songs that are like, you know, good Lord, you know, almost 30 years old at this point. That's crazy. If you see him, if you see her, Brooks and Dunn and Reba are next. And I remember this song especially because I played it one time on the 90s at noon on my midday show. And my boss, Andy West, calls me and he's like, well, why'd you play that? That wasn't like a hit from, and I'm like, that was a number one, sir. Brooks and Dunn and Reba. Yeah, that was a number one. That's why we played on Cat Country. Don't argue with me and 90s country, especially if it's from someone like Brooks and Dunn. That's next on Cat Country 103, because it's a number one.
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6: You ever wake up in the middle of the night or maybe first thing in the morning and notice drool on your pillow? Unless you're sleeping next to someone who hasn't already seen all your good, bad, and ugly, it's probably not that big a deal and not anything to worry about, unless it's something that just started happening recently. When people drool at night, it's often because of a stuffy nose, acid reflux, or being a mouth breather. People who sleep on their stomach or side are more likely to drool than someone who sleeps on their back. But in some cases, drooling at night can be a warning sign of something more serious, like dental issues, sleep apnea, or even early symptoms of Parkinson's disease. If you're at all concerned about this, the best place to start is with an ENT doctor, an ears, nose, and throat doctor. They can recommend a sleep study to possibly get some answers. I'm Dr. Sanjay Gupta, helping you live a better life.
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2: If you're caring for an aging parent, you may feel quite often that you're alone in what you're doing. But you're not. Not by a long shot. According to a new report by the Pew Research Center, 10% of U.S. adults are caring for a parent over age 65. Millions more are caring for a spouse or partner 65 or older. Beyond the sheer numbers, this report, perhaps unsurprisingly, found a major difference in caregiver well-being between men and women. One psychologist we spoke to suggested thinking 5 years in the future and imagining where you are right now. Will you be glad you took something on, or regretful that you didn't? You also need to cut yourself some slack, he said, especially women. Don't try to shoulder all of the burden by yourself. You might need to ask for help before you burn out. You'll be so glad you did. I'm Dr. Sanjay Gupta, helping you live a better life.
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6: If you're caring for an aging parent, you may feel quite often that you're alone in what you're doing. But you're not, not by a long shot. According to a new report by the Pew Research Center, 10% of U.S. adults are caring for a parent over age 65. Millions more are caring for a spouse or partner 65 or older. Beyond the sheer numbers, this report, perhaps unsurprisingly, found a major difference in caregiver well-being between men and women. One psychologist we spoke to suggested thinking 5 years in the future and imagining where you are right now. Will you be glad you took something on or regretful that you didn't? You also need to cut yourself some slack, he said, especially women. Don't try to shoulder all of the burden by yourself. You might need to ask for help before you burn out. You'll be so glad you did. I'm Dr. Sanjay Gupta, helping you live a better life.
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2: 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Stories about good things happening to good people on Cat Country 103. And let's be honest, we could all use a little more good news nowadays, right?
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6: For the ninth year in a row, Finland has been named the happiest country in the world. That's according to the World Happiness Report put out every year by the Wellbeing Research Center at the University of Oxford in the UK. Two other Nordic nations, Iceland and Denmark, came in at numbers 2 and 3. Now, having spent quite a bit of time in these countries over my 2.5 decades as a journalist, I can tell you that this is not at all that surprising. There's an entirely different way of thinking in these countries. We before me, you might say. In other words, the mentality is less adversarial and much more, we're all in this together. One other interesting thing that came up was that no matter where someone lived, the more time they spent on social media, the less happy they were. Want to smile? It's simple. Put your phone away for a bit. I'm Dr. Sanjay Gupta, helping you live a better life.
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friendly reminder, the Cat Country 103 app from your smartphone's app store is freer than a Mustang galloping wild. 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That has to be worth something.

It is loud. My name's Justin. This is the Overnight Ride, talking about the crowds. Megan Maroney's tour, Cloud Nine, singing songs back to her. Now, I don't think it's at Taylor Swift level yet. That's just a level that's insane. But it is a lot. It is loud. Every single word, every single inflection, every single ad lib, right back at it. Superstar right in front of us. It's Megan Maroney, Beautiful Things on the Overnight Ride.

0: many weird things happening at the World Cup. My name's Justin. This is the Overnight Ride. I'm watching it because it's the World Cup. I usually don't watch soccer. But like, there's so much happening, including the ranch dressing, which we keep going over and over. But I don't know if you guys knew this. There is no rattlesnakes in Switzerland. Sounds like a really bad movie. But the Swiss World Cup team, they are not allowed to leave their training facility in San Diego because there's so many rattlesnakes in the area, which is like a regular thing for San Diego. The people living by the practice facility know there's rattlesnakes. The problem is, in Switzerland, there is no rattlesnakes. So the team is very curious to see them, and they're like, do not go outside and try and take pictures with them. This will wind up being their team mascot. Like, they'll adopt a rattlesnake. Maybe they'll do a snake on the field. You know how people do the worm? Maybe when the Swiss team scores, they'll do the worm and they'll call it the rattlesnake and they'll twiddle their feet behind them.
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Taylor Swift, I knew it. I knew you on the overnight ride. My name's Justin. Speaking of boots, I didn't realize I had goat poop on my boots from petting goats the other day. Tracked it right through the lobby of my apartment complex. I ignored it. I thought it was dog poop. It was goat poop. Didn't smell as bad. 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John Party and Boots off.

The boys from Locash have teamed up with Parmalee for a brand new summer song. And Parmalee, well, they displayed something. Gators will eat Chick-fil-A. They threw a Chick-fil-A sandwich out on the lake and Gator ate it right up. Right now it's Locash without Parmalee. Here's Ron.

0: As we get ready for the Corey Kent album, there's a lesson. Know your worth. I'm Justin. It's the Overnight Ride. Back when Corey Kent was 19, trying to get his career off the ground, he was offered to open for Toby Keith. At first, he said, no thanks, even though Toby was a fan. He knew that Corey grew up in Oklahoma. It was three shows, $500 a piece. Corey was like, no, I need $1,000 to see if he would bite. He gets a call back. Toby loved, yet you counter-offered him. He said yes and put him not just on three shows, but six shows. Always negotiate, I feel like, is the lesson here. Heartland or Rock and Roll from Corey Kent out later this summer because he knew his worth.
1: 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Third shifters, those that drive the big rigs, and all of you that just can't sleep. The Overnight Ride will be right back.
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Hey, it's Justin. Coming up after me, it's DJ Walker in the Morning with Jamie Lee and Tori D. Starting at 5 on Cat Country 103.

When will we hear it? My name's Justin. This is The Overnight Ride. Kane Brown kind of alluded to it a couple months ago that he will have a new song that has a big Shania Twain influence in it a couple weeks ago. Gave us a teaser clip, and it was Who's Boots. Not sure when it's coming out, but he says he's been listening to a lot of 90s female artists. Next project, probably heavily influenced. It's Kane Brown, a woman.

KATM Modesto Stockton, a Cumulus station powered by Nash, the official station of George Lucas's hometown, Cat Country 103.

just a reminder, the middle of next week, I will not be here. Tyler will be filling in for me, or Travis, one of the two. They haven't told me yet. So if you don't hear my voice, I'm just on vacation. I have not left yet. My name is Justin. This is The Overnight Ride. It's Hudson Westbrook and Painting You Pretty.

0: Austin. This is the Overnight Ride. Who's this?
1: Jeff the Joke Guy.
0: Jeff the Joke Guy calling us from Dallas, Texas. What do you got for us tonight?
1: An area man has been brought in by the fashion police. They're questioning him over his criminal ties. A hamburger walks into a bar and orders a beer. The bartender says, "Sorry, we don't serve food here."
0: Oh, man.
1: What do you get when the sun bends over?
0: What do you get when the sun bends over? What?
1: The crack of dawn. This is Jeff the Joke Guy signing off.
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Trip Henley, Family Man on the Overnight Ride. Debut album out this summer. That's his debut single. And on the new Luke Combs album, he wrote 15 minutes. It's John Morgan, Kid Myself, on the Overnight Ride.

Josh Ross realizing a dream. First two full sets at the Ryman this past weekend for Nate Smith. Getting that under his belt. We'll probably headline the Ryman next.

0: Tyler Hubbard land on the overnight ride. So when the Florida Georgia Line tour is announced, who do you think will be on it? Can I give you my dream lineup for FGL? I think Hardy will be on the show. I think Chase Matthew will be on the show. I think Bailey Zimmerman. Visit me in a couple months when they announce, and we'll see if I was anywhere close.
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For. Max McNown done for on the overnight ride. I have merch FOMO. Kenny Chesney at the Sphere in Las Vegas. Merch superstore. He's got shirts from every era, from like every tour. They reprinted them all. I'll just go just for the merch. It's Kenny and Carry On.

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Good morning, good evening, whatever time of day it is for you. Always happy that you are here. My name is Justin. This is the Overnight Ride. I've found a new enemy here in Nashville. Now, here's what I want to say. I fully accepted that I will always be sweating down here because of the humidity. But any type of leather booth at a restaurant, I get up, my back looks like I just did a full workout. I'm avoiding leather booths. We're only doing tables from now on at fancy restaurants.

0: It is beautiful, and I hope it stays around forever. My name's Justin. This is The Overnight Ride. If you've been listening, I am obsessed with World Cup tourists, becoming obsessed with ranch dressing. I'm like, was fully unaware that it was not everywhere in the entire world. We're just the biggest ranch consumer ever. And TSA was putting out warnings like, hey, you can't bring ranch in your carry-on that's over 3.4 ounces. And people were chugging the ranch before they go to security. Kraft has done it. They have TSA compliant ranch dressing, which means you can take it through security if you're a World Cup tourist. But here's the thing. Like, I plan on leaving the country soon, going on vacation. They might not have ranch at the all-inclusive. I'm buying the kit. Like, we're just... We're bringing the ranch through. I don't want to be the guy who's chugging it before I go through security.
1: 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The Overnight Ride will be right back.
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0: You're up late, I'm up late. We might as well do this together. Hey, it's Justin Franiak from The Overnight Ride on Cat Country 103. Thanks for streaming. 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

Caroline Jones, You're It For Me, Honey, on The Overnight Ride. This week is going to be a tough one. I do not know who is going to do the walkout with Morgan Wallen. It's early enough in the week, but this Friday and Saturday, he's at Clemson, South Carolina. I don't know. Some Clemson players? Dabo Swinney, the head coach? That might be it. I'm not locking it in yet, though.

Charles Wesley Godwin, Luke Combs, Better That Way on the Overnight Ride. My name is Justin. You can always find me on Instagram, Justin Off Air. I saw that someone was FaceTiming someone at a concert, and then Bailey Zimmerman grabbed their phone and FaceTimed them during a song. Here's Chevy Silverado.

0: This past Friday marked 20 years since Taylor Swift debuted on country radio. My name's Justin. This is The Overnight Ride. And, you know, she has a new country song that we are playing, and everything she does is calculated. You might not like her music, but she's smart. She's a businesswoman. She knows what to do. 20 years since Tim McGraw. I feel like we're getting another country album sooner than we think. She hasn't confirmed or denied it, but just looking online and listening to the music, and it's been 20 years, and she drops Easter eggs. I believe there will be a full-blown Taylor Swift country album very soon.
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Moving on. I am unsure if anybody else has ever done this. Ashley McBride has her new album, Wild. Every song already has a music video. Crazy. So what if we don't? On the Overnight Ride.

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Brooks and Dunn back on the Morgan Wallen tour at the end of this week. Are we finally going to get an onstage collab between those two? I don't think it's happened yet. Need it to happen. It's Morgan, don't we, on the overnight ride. Wouldn't

0: My family has a relationship with Olive Garden. My name's Justin. This is the Overnight Ride. Specifically, my mom. She doesn't love Olive Garden, but she loves the way they package their to-go salads. It's crazy. They're not reusable packaging, but she'll eat the salad and she'll reuse it because everything is separate. It is truly a unique thing to her. My name's Justin. This is the Overnight Ride. But in ordering a salad with her when I was home a couple weeks ago, I noticed that you can buy the cheese grater that they use on your salads and your food at Olive Garden through the app. But I noticed something. The cheese grater is not Parmesan. It is Romano cheese. And a lot of people are discovering this now, myself included. Have we been lied to? Doesn't matter, though, because I'm going to ask for a pile of cheese either way. It could be cheddar. It's going on top of the spaghetti.
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Jacob Hackworth, what took you so long on the overnight ride? A special edition of the Night Champion, Co Wetzel's brand new album. They finally did it. Vinyl camo. Like, it's full camo. I think it was possible, but Co figured it out. Here's Hurts Like You. You

0: On MacArthurLegacy.com, there is a countdown. I did the quick math. It looks like we'll be getting some merch on August 20th, which is a Thursday. And that merch will help farmers across America. Inspired by this one, it's Hardy, Eric Church, Morgan Wallen, Tim McGraw, MacArthur on the overnight ride.
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0: Ian Munsick, Love is Blind on the Overnight Ride. His album, The Mountain Goat, out in a couple months. If you're going to name your album The Mountain Goat, you should do something goaty. Saw it happen in person, but there is a video on his Instagram of him singing a lullaby to a goat in the goat falling asleep in his arms. Learn something new every day. If you sing the goats, they fall asleep.
1: We're here for you. Second and third shifters, we are here for you. More of the Overnight Ride is next.
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10: 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Stories about good things happening to good people on Cat Country 103. And let's be honest, we could all use a little more good news nowadays, right?

A know-it-all, a smartass, and a bird watcher walk into a radio studio. 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

I'm Justin. This is the Overnight Ride Instagram. As always, Justin off air. You can always reach me there any time of day. It's Dustin Lynch and Easy to Love.

I have noticed something on National Onion Ring Day. Everybody that I know who hates onions loves onion rings. Proven that you can deep fry anything and people are going to love it. I have two good friends. Hate onions. We go out to get onion rings. I'm like, why? Like, well, it's deep fried. Deep fry anything. People will eat it.

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end of this week, the 27th specifically, we will get Alan Jackson's final show here in Nashville. It is sold out. There's places in Nashville you can go watch the stream later this summer. You'll be able to stream it. Lainey Wilson, one of his special guests. Not sure what Alan Jackson song she's going to do. There's also like 25 other special guests. The show starts at 5:45. There's so many people joining Alan on stage.

0: hope this email finds you well. My name's Justin. This is the Overnight Ride. Not the most overused email buzzword out there. New list has been released. The top 10 overused email buzzwords. Number one, reaching out. Not the Neil Diamond song. Number two, follow up. Number three, check in. Number four, align. And number five, please advise. Hope this email finds you well is only number seven on this list. And here's the thing. I know my email is not finding you well. I know you don't want me to email you, but I have to. It is part of my job. I feel like I need to find something that's more direct and to the point when I'm sending emails, because I know it's not finding you well. Should I say, like, I hope this email finds you okay? Finds you all right? Finds you so-so? Or should I say, I hope your day is going well, because mine's pretty mediocre. We should use that one. Let's all do it together.
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Find out what's happening in Stanislaus and San Joaquin counties. 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

Russell Dickerson, Worth Your Wild on the overnight ride. So how did he fix spelling WrestleMania wrong? He was at Red Rocks, and at Red Rocks you sign under the bleachers, and he signed Russell Dickerson WrestleMania, but he spelt Mania M-A-I-N-A. He took the I, made it an N, and took the other side of the N and made it an I, which could come helpful, or could be helpful, later in life if you spell something wrong. I's can become N's and N's can become I's in the Russell Dickerson world. Man,

Kevin Adcock, wannabe on the overnight ride. My name is Justin. I will be off a couple days next week. So if you do not hear my voice, I didn't get fired. I know I had a couple people text me. Hey, we didn't hear you one night. No, I was on. Did you get fired? I'm like, no, family emergency. So next week, I'm warning you, housekeeping. I will not be on for a few days. Okay? Tyler will be on.

Zach Topps, South of Sanity on the Overnight Ride. I think Jordan Davis is missing out on a merch opportunity. He said the other day, golf game's bad, but life is good. That shirt would do numbers. It's Jordan, and Turn This Truck Around.

0: on the overnight ride celebrated his 50th birthday this past Thursday. I don't know if he got a cake. Like, do you get Blake Shelton a cake? Or do you get him a cake that's in the shape of like a liquor bottle? I feel like that's more apropos. But Blake did take to social media to thank everybody for their birthday wishes, which there were a lot of, except one person. Quote, "I just wanted to say thank you for all the birthday wishes yesterday. Also, Trace Atkins is the only one of my friends who didn't wish me a happy birthday, and his wife, Victoria. Trace and Victoria did not, in all caps, wish me a happy birthday." You know, Blake is keeping tabs. So we think Luke Bryan wished him a happy birthday, because you know that feud keeps on going. Anyway, you can see Blake, the Macy's 4th of July celebration coming up on the 4th on NBC.
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Hey, it's Justin. Coming up after me, it's DJ Walker in the Morning with Jamie Lee and Tori D. Starting at 5 on Cat Country 103.

over the weekend, Ella Langley went to a zoo and she fed elephants. She went to a dog rescue last week and adopted a dog spontaneously. Don't think you can adopt an elephant to take home. You can, like, do it online and then it helps out the elephant. Would not be shocked if she gets an elephant in the future. Ella Morgan, and I can't love you anymore.

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Cat Country 103. Cat Country 103 says, never forget. Our freedoms are long paid for by a soldier, a sailor, an airman, a marine, a Coast Guardsman. This is a reminder to support our troops and to show that Cat Country has not forgotten. Here's our country's national anthem.

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Just say, Alexa, enable the Cat Country 103 skill. Then say, Alexa, play Cat Country 103.

0: Apparently today is Bring Your Dragon to Work Day.
1: Why not? I'm so in love with this day today.
2: He's so cute.
3: He's adorable.
2: I still don't technically know if it's a boy or a girl, but its name is Willow.
1: Their name? I think
2: their name is Willow.
0: He's over there going.
1: He really did, though.
0: Did he just poop in the studio?
2: No, he didn't poop. Look at what a good color is. Do you see this? If he was cold, they turn dark really quickly.
1: Do they?
2: Yeah, he's a good color right now.
0: No, Willow was looking for some body heat.
2: Willow. Well, come here, let me put you in my bra. I've had to do it before. DJ knows. Tori, I actually have been late to work one time. The power went out. And it was freezing in the house, and I said they're gonna be popsicles. I had to lay with three dragons on my boobs, and I was late for work.
1: Poor baby.
2: But DJ understood. I'm like, I had lizards on my boobs. I couldn't come in yet.
1: Yeah, just tuck them under.
0: Did your husband get jealous? He's over there. How about some action for this lizard?
2: The actions, yeah. The lizards give me more action than that.
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0: DIY gone wrong. So I got a dryer vent brush stuck up way in the vent up in the ceiling of our house. How do I get it out of there?
1: Well, I got somewhat of a fix. Just take a string, suck it from one end with your vacuum cleaner, pull the string through, and then stick a rag on the other end of it, and then pull it out.
0: You know, I got a really good leaf blower. Maybe I could just blow it out. Blow that
2: blow it out right your vent, there. DJ.
1: Well, yeah.
0: The last time I did this, so I put that brush up there, and I did. I went back and forth through that vent. I got all the lint out of there, and then I took my leaf blower on the inside, and I put my leaf blower down to the vent. And I told my wife, I said, hey, go out there and see if anything comes out.
2: Did you do that to her?
0: Well, I didn't think she would stand directly underneath the vent.
1: Oh, wow.
0: And like a small sheep came out. And I go over there, and she's covered in lint. I'm like, you stood underneath it. I told you, I just wanted you to stand back and see if anything was coming out of there.
1: That's funny.
2: I was looking up it.
1: Beautiful. Give it a shot.
0: I will. Thank you very much for the tip. I will try that when I get home.
1: All right, sir. Have a great day.
0: Bye-bye.
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0: 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And let's be honest, we could all use a little more good news nowadays, right?
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3: A better life with Dr. Sanjay Gupta.
16: By age 35, two-thirds of American men will experience some degree of noticeable hair loss. And by age 50, about 85% of men will have significantly thinning hair. That's according to the American Hair Loss Association. Now, one dermatologist explained that hair loss can either be genetic or it can be triggered by stress, illness, surgery, medications, major life events. No matter the cause, a lot of men, understandably, are frustrated by hair loss because it seems like a loss of control. You can take great care of your scalp by all sorts of expensive lotions and potions, but that might not matter. There are some tried and true medications that might work, like minoxidil or finasteride. But another solution is just shaving it off. And I've heard more and more how liberating this can be for a lot of guys. That's the ultimate control of their appearance. I'm Dr. Sanjay Gupta, helping you live a better life.
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17: Oh, half asleep, but always entertaining. Is what it says here. It's DJ Walker, Jamie Lee, and Tori D on Cat Country 103.

0: Florida Georgia Line with Luke Bryan, Cat Country 103. Good morning. It's Tony. I'm in here, I guess, for everybody. Tori D's still off. She comes back tomorrow. Jamie Lee had to take the day off. DJ had to take the day off. I am usually on the ride home in the afternoon. But today, I got to wake up at 2:30 in the morning and be here with you. And I got to say, I'm pretty excited. For those who didn't hear me the last time I filled in, or you don't know me maybe because you don't listen in the afternoon, I did mornings for about 30 years in radio. So it is familiar territory, although all on my lonesome like this, a little different. So we'll have some fun today. We have Willie Nelson tickets. I'm going to have some Toyota Save Mart 350 tickets to give you. Got a brand new opportunity or a flyaway, and it is a big one. Tell you a little more about that a little later in the morning. And obviously, you know, as we talk about stuff and get going on the show, I want to hear from you as well. So just make a note of that number, 209-766-5103, so you can take part in the show. I'll tell you this, we will not have any official news or weather today because I don't get those sent to me. And really, what do we need to know? Sunny, warm. And the news is usually bad anyway, so we're going to consider that a break. All right, what we will have, though, is a look at the roads. Let's get that. Traffic happening right now.
1: Some big backups to watch out for. 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Starting off on eastbound 580 in that very difficult drive into Tracy as you leave Pleasanton. Almost an hour to reach 205. It's a 36-minute delay waiting for you there. Once you get on to 205 eastbound, it's not bad. A little bit sluggish, though, from Tracy Boulevard out towards I-5. Northbound 5, some slowing between 11th and 8th. Very heavy out of Manteca, southbound 99 from 120 to Hammett, and then again further south into Modesto from Stanford out towards Tuolumne Boulevard. In Stockton, some crowding on southbound 5 from Crosstown Freeway out towards 8th. 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

0: Taylor Swift on Cat Country 103. Hello, how you doing? I'm Tony. I'm in for, I guess everybody. Everybody else is off. DJ Walker's out today. Jamie Lee, Tori D also out. So you're stuck with me. I'm very sorry. First official day of summer. Taylor Swift there, of course, part of Toy Story 5. We'll be talking about that a little later. Huge record-breaking opening. But on a personal note, she's getting married soon. She and Travis Kelce. And I guess the prenup got proposed by Taylor's dad. He was trying to protect his daughter, obviously. This woman has a $2 billion business, so Kelce has about $120 million, so it's not like he's trying to get money. And he totally saw it as normal and completely fine. It's very practical as a setup together when you have two people like that. They're getting married somewhere. We don't know exactly where yet in this private ceremony. And then I guess they're having a big after party at Madison Square Garden. Jeez, think about it. You're like your own wedding. And what it took to just get, like a backyard reception or something, wherever you rented a small place. Now think about how many, the headaches of Madison Square Garden. I feel very lucky to be poor. Katie and I, my wife and I have been married for quite some time. We didn't need a prenup because we really don't have anything of value. Our biggest asset is probably a shared Netflix account. And that's about it. Let's check the roads. Time saver traffic.
1: 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No incidents for Monday morning, but slowdowns continuing. Heavy on North 99 out of Ripon, Jacktown to 120 in Manteca. Slow on West 205 in Tracy, Grantline to 580, heavy through the Altamont Pass. No problems though in Stockton. I-5, 99, Highway 4 and the Crosstown Freeway looking good. Wide open for 99 and Highway 12 in Lodi. And a nice ride for 99 through Collierville and Galt and I-5 in Thornton. 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
13: He's not himself today. We noticed the improvement right away.

Cat Country 103. It's Tony in for DJ Walker in the morning. Hope you're having a great one. Hope you had a great Father's Day weekend. Now we get the official first Monday of summer. This song definitely brings back those summer memories. I got a few of my own. Luke Bryan, Cat Country 103.

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1: 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No incidents for Monday morning, but slowdowns continuing. Heavy on North 99 out of Ripon, Jacktown to 120 in Manteca. Slow on West 205 in Tracy, Grant Line to 580, heavy through the Altamont Pass. No problems, though, in Stockton. I-5, 99, Highway 4, and the Crosstown Freeway looking good. Wide open for 99 and Highway 12 in Lodi. And a nice ride for 99 through Collierville and Galt and I-5 in Thornton. 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

0: Hey, what's up? Sorry about that. Well, you know, what are you going to do? It's Monday, and that I think is par for the course. Tony here for DJ Walker. It's Cat Country 103, and I'm just I'm fooling around with stuff in here because, you know, this is not my normal spot, and so, you know, things don't always go as smoothly as you'd like. Anyway, I'm glad you're here. Thank you so much. I want to say just a big thank you to everybody who came out to Country in the Grove, too. We had such a good time, and what an incredible show, right? Dylan Scott, Atlas, Kristen Brown, they all just were fantastic. And I'm sure you noticed, for those of you who are out there, but was that one of the most beautiful sunsets you've ever seen? Just an incredible night. That's been one of my favorite things. I'm obviously getting to do a lot of things for the first time. Got here in December. I've been here now for, what, 6-7 months. And these kind of things are why we do what we do. And just a beautiful venue, Jesse's Grove. Thanks to them. Thanks to all the vendors out there. It was just a great time. Yes, we are going to be announcing our next Country in the Grove very soon. If you're waiting eagerly to see who that's going to be, just keep hanging on, and we will get it to you very soon.
1: 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No incidents for Monday morning, but slowdowns continuing. Heavy on North 99 out of Ripon, Jacktown to 120 in Manteca. Slow on West 205 in Tracy, Grantline to 580. Heavy through the Altamont Pass. No problems, though, in Stockton. I-5, 99, Highway 4, and the Crosstown Freeway looking good. Wide open for 99 and Highway 12 in Lodi, and a nice ride for 99 through Collierville and Galt and I-5 in Thornton. 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
11: 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It got so bad that eventually I started gluing the crowns in to where the post used to be to hold the crown on, just so that I could talk, but they would fall out at the worst time, like when I was at dinner or with family and friends. I eventually just started talking with my hand over my mouth because I didn't want people to see my teeth. And then comes Dr. Eggleston and inserts implants where my canine teeth used to be and new crowns, and he changed my life forever. I remember when the work was done, he held a mirror up to my face and he said, "Andy, what do you think?" 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

0: Jason Aldean, Cat Country 103. Good Monday morning. It's Tony in for DJ Wonker in the morning. I mean, for the whole crew, everybody's gone. So glad to have you with us. Hope you had a fantastic weekend. And something getting experienced at my home back in Nashville, which is, you know, not really home anymore because I live here, but you know, my wife is still there with all of our animals. And she and I have been together for quite some time, and we've always had dogs and cats, but we've never had a puppy together. And a few months ago, she, you know, took in a dog that somebody else couldn't keep, and she's a little mix of like 80% pit bull, 20% Great Pyrenees, which is a crazy mix. And I've only gotten to meet her once, last time I flew back to visit. And now we have gotten to that point. She's about 7 months old, and she's going through her first heat. And you know, obviously, we've heard of these things. We know what happens, but we've never experienced it. And it's just funny to hear Katie tell me stories about how she's acting, what she's doing. She goes to doggy daycare 2-3 times a week just to get socialized, because we didn't do that with our other dogs, and we kind of regretted not doing that. So she's doing it. But the other day, she got not in trouble, because if a dog really, you know, if they get really aggressive or something, they'll send the dog home. But she didn't get sent home. She got a couple extra naps, is how they put it. She got a little snippy with a couple of dogs, and then she didn't bite one of the trainers, but she definitely gave her a little mouth warning. And they were just like, you know, she just seems like she's having a tough day, so we gave her a break. And then like later that night, Katie discovered that she was now in heat for the first time. And it really fascinated me, because I think about how different we are from other creatures on the planet. But when it comes to stuff like that, how similar a human person is, my wife, for instance, and this dog who's going through that. irritable, snapping, could hurt somebody if they're not careful. These things are all in common, and it's, ooh, gotta watch out. Let's check out the roads. 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
1: 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Slow going west 205 and Tracy approaching Granite Line to 580. That'll continue through the Altamont Pass. North 99 out of Ripon. Pockets of heavy Jack Tone to 120 in Manteca. And west 120 a little heavy Airport Yosemite. Stockton, I-5, 99, Highway 4 and the Crosstown Freeway at the limit. And no delays for 99 or Highway 12 getting through Lodi. 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
3: A better life with Dr. Sanjay Gupta.
4: By age 35, two-thirds of American men will experience some degree of noticeable hair loss. And by age 50, about 85% of men will have significantly thinning hair. That's according to the American Hair Loss Association. Now, one dermatologist explained that hair loss can either be genetic or it can be triggered by stress, illness, surgery, medications, major life events. No matter the cause, a lot of men, understandably, are frustrated by hair loss because it seems like a loss of control. You can take great care of your scalp by all sorts of expensive lotions and potions, but that might not matter. There are some tried and true medications that might work, like minoxidil or finasteride. But another solution is just shaving it off. And I've heard more and more how liberating this can be for a lot of guys. That's the ultimate control of their appearance. I'm Dr. Sanjay Gupta, helping you live a better life.
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0: Cat Country 103, good Monday morning. Tony Randall in for DJ Walker, Jamie Lee and Tori D. Usually hear me in the afternoons on the ride home, so I'm sure this is shocking and disappointing. But this is where we are. So together we will get through this Monday morning. Did you go see Toy Story 5 this weekend? Big weekend. This fifth movie in the series, which is now 31 years after the original, which hurts my heart to even say. I remember taking my kids to see that. Ooh, boy. But it had a huge opening. It beat the previous best. It made about $160 million. And worldwide, I think it was like over $300, which is crazy, crazy cool. So I got a text earlier from Tim, who's going to be filling in for me on the afternoon show today. And he said that he took his grandkids to see it, and they said it was fantastic. And I got to scroll back here and find it because my phone suddenly decided to try to make a voice text to Tim of everything I've just been saying for the last 60 seconds. What is happening in my world? You can tell I'm not used to getting up at 2:45 in the morning. Anyway, he sent a really cute picture of the artwork they had set up in the lobby there. But he said that it was great. He said, you know, Taylor's new song comes on at the end when the credits start. And he said, there's a bit of a cliffhanger. No spoilers here. But it kind of makes him believe there might be a Toy Story 6. I'm sure they're, you know, trying to set this thing up. Because after the first three, everybody thought, oh, that'll be it. And then when they came back with the fourth one and it made that huge amount of money, here we are. For me, sequels, as long as you do a good job with them, make it a great story. And it's always nice with these movies if you can get the original people back. Yeah, it's cool. But they sometimes don't get it right. There's a lot of sequels out there that we could absolutely have done without. In fact, I'd love to hear from you. What are either like your favorite sequels, best sequel they ever made? And maybe what are some of you are like, man, I can't believe they're still making this. For me, it's like all those Final Destination movies. My wife loves those things. And I just like, how many do we have to sit through? You know, Saw? How many of those sequels do we really need? I want to hear yours. Best or worst sequels for your money? 209-766-5103. It's also up on our Cat Country Facebook page. If you feel free to buzz me, text me, post it. I'd like to share if you want to come back.
1: 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Very quiet in Stockton. I-5, 99, Highway 4, and the Crosstown Freeway continuing at the limit. North 99 into Manteca, just a minor backup at Austin Road. No delays for 120. West 205, solid slow in Tracy. Approaching Grantline to 580, heavy in the Altamont Pass. Jumping up to Lodi, 99 and Highway 12 moving nicely. And no delays, 99 through Collierville and Galt and I-5 in Thornton.
2: 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He's on the road again. And the Cat is taking you along for the ride.
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1: John, party there, Cat Country 103. Hi there, good morning, happy Monday. Hope you had a fantastic weekend. It's Tony in for DJ Walker in the morning. And got some Willie Nelson tickets coming a little after 7. So if seeing that legend is on your bucket list, get ready to win those tickets in just a bit. Right now, talking about sequels, Toy Story 5 had the biggest opening of the series over the weekend. I'm seeing really good things about it. Trailer looked really fun. I didn't see 4. And I don't know if I'll see 5. The first 3 were so perfect for me. It's hard, but I do love a good sequel. And so I asked, you know, for your comments, what are your favorites or least favorite sequels? As far as good ones go, Alyssa says Hunger Games: Catching Fire, the second one in that series. Great movie. Scott liked the sequel to Saw. Which one? He just says Saw. So there's like 12 of them, right? Top Gun Maverick. Cheyenne, I agree 100%. I'm going to say something that may be very unpopular, but I didn't love Top Gun. When it first came out, I didn't even see it. It was many years later before I finally saw the movie, and it was just like, yeah, okay, it's like an extended music video, and I know that's unpopular for some people, but I thought Maverick was amazing. Rush Hour 2, thank you, Michael. Chris is American Pie 2. Really? Okay. Chris, Airplane 2 definitely has its moments. There's some good ones there. Tim, for a bad one, it's hard to top the Fast and Furious sequel where they went to space. I stuck with the franchise through all the garbage they pulled, but that was too much for me. I finally decided I was done with them. Yeah, that's awful. Patty, Caddyshack 2 was really awful. Agreed. Dan, for me, when I think about how great the originals were, I would submit Jaws 4, Exorcist 2, and Godfather 3 as 3 of the worst sequels ever. I would agree with you on that 100%. And Kevin, for me, there are 3 classic second films that outshine the originals. Terminator 2, Rocky 2, and Star Trek II, Wrath of Khan. I'm with you, Kevin, and if we could do a whole separate thing on what movies is it totally acceptable for guys to cry at, and Star Trek II, Wrath of Khan has got to be at the top of that list. If you watch that and you don't get a little misty, I think you're missing something in your life. Let's check out the roads. Time saver traffic.
2: 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A little slow going on North 99, getting out of Galt from just before Twin Cities up to around Dillard. Lodi, 99 and Highway 12 at the limit. Stockton, I-5, 99, Highway 4 and the Crosstown Freeway all at the speed limit as well. North 99, some brake lights in Ripon from just after Main up to Austin Road in Manteca. 120 looking good through Manteca. And West 205 at Tracy, slow from Grantline on to 580 through the Altamont Pass.
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14: A better life with Dr. Sanjay Gupta.
15: For years, we've been talking about both the positive and negative effects of being on social media. And I would say, by and large, for older adults, social media is net positive. Not all positive, but net positive. Helps them keep in touch with friends and stay social. But for younger people, social media use, especially heavy use, tends to be net negative. In fact, according to this year's World Happiness Report, youth who use social media more than 5 hours a day reported a lower level of well-being. And researchers who study this sort of thing found that many teens wish these platforms didn't even exist, and yet they can't seem to stop using them. Experts we talked to largely suggested two things. Ideally, along with your friend group, take some time offline. Also, try to recurate your algorithm so it shows you posts that'll make you feel good. I'm Dr. Sanjay Gupta, helping you live a better life.
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0: 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It's Tea for Tuesday on Cat Country 103. Hey there, it's DJ Walker. Did you miss out on some of the fun this week? Well, we got you covered. It's the Best of the Morning Show with me, Jamie Lee, and Tori D. 3 hours of the most fun moments, craziest calls, biggest country stars, all in one place. 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

0: 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A little slow going on North 99, getting out of Galt from just before Twin Cities up to around Dillard. Lodi, 99 and Highway 12 at the limit. Stockton, I-5, 99, Highway 4 and the Crosstown Freeway all at the speed limit as well. North 99, some brake lights in Ripon from just after Main up to Austin Road in Manteca. 120 looking good through Manteca. And West 205 Tracy, slow from Grantline on to 580 through the Altamont Pass.
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1: Hey, everybody, this is Kenny Chesney. When the sun goes down,
0: we're feeling all right. To the back country.
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0: Josh Ross, Cat Country 103. Good morning. It's Tony in for DJ Walker in the morning. Jamie Lee, Tori D out as well. So, yeah, here we go. We'll start the week in a weird way. You stuck with me in the morning. I'm very sorry for that. I promise to make it up to you. And let's start that right now. So, Willie Nelson, Ironstone Amphitheater. He's got Ernest with him, Margo Price. This is going to be an incredible experience. If you've never seen Willie, you know, I know he's 93, and it's not quite the same as it was, you know, back in the day, but he's still Willie Nelson, and it's going to be an incredible show. Ironstone Amphitheater, July 19th, DJ Walker in the morning, all week, Ride Home, all week, chances to win, and then, of course, you can buy tickets via Ticketmaster. We're going to play a game called You're Speaking My Language, and except what's going to happen is I'm going to try to speak a language. You know, the World Cup is going on. I don't really know anything about soccer, so I'm trying to find ways to, you know, still include it in the conversation. I will attempt to say a very simple phrase in the language of a World Cup team who is playing today, and I'll give you a 50-50 shot. You'll have a choice to decide which language it is. You get them right, and you get tickets for Willie Nelson. Sounds like a pretty square deal to me. Caller 13, 209-766-5103. Call in now, caller 13. We'll play this game. You'll win some Willie tickets. You'll start your week right.
1: 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A little slow going on North 99, getting out of Galt from just before Twin Cities up to around Dillard. Lodi, 99 and Highway 12 at the limit. Stockton, I-5, 99, Highway 4 and the Crosstown Freeway all at the speed limit as well. North 99, some brake lights in Ripon from just after Main up to Austin Road in Manteca. 120 looking good through Manteca. And West 205 at Tracy, slow from Grantline on to 580 through the Altamont Pass.
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9: Hi, it's Andy West from Cat Country 103, and for years I had jacked up teeth. It got so bad that eventually I started gluing the crowns in to where the post used to be to hold the crown on, just so that I could talk. But they would fall out at the worst time, like when I was at dinner or with family and friends. I eventually just started talking with my hand over my mouth because I didn't want people to see my teeth. And then comes Dr. Eggleston and inserts implants where my canine teeth used to be and new crowns, and he changed my life forever. I remember when the work was done, he held a mirror up to my face and he said, "Andy, what do you think?" And I looked at it. I said, "Dr. Eggleston, I can't," and I couldn't get the words out. And he said, "Andy, you just did. It's not just a slogan, Eggleston Dental Care, changing lives by creating smiles. It's my life. And if you have a terrible smile and you're embarrassed, please see Dr. Eggleston. He's the expert in implant dentistry. And when they say changing lives by creating smiles, they mean it. I owe a debt of gratitude to this man that I will never be able to repay."
2: 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It's DJ Walker in the Morning with Jamie Lee and Tori D on CAD Country 103.

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0: Megan Maroney, Cat Country 103. Good Monday morning. How you doing? It's Tony in for DJ Walker in the morning. Jamie Lee also out. Dre D also out. So I'm not sure when we'll get everybody back together. Giving you Willie Nelson tickets. He's playing Ironstone Amphitheater with Ernest and Margo Price. What an incredible lineup. What a show this is going to be. July 19th, all week long, we've got your tickets, and I want to give some away right now with a game called Speak Your Language. Let's get to it here. Cat Country, good morning.
1: Good morning.
0: Hey, how you doing? Who's this?
1: This is Mike.
0: Mike, you're caller 13, buddy.
1: All right.
0: This is going to be a really tough thing because I don't really speak any other languages, but we're going to try it. There are four World Cup matches today. I've got three of them in front of me. Match number one is Argentina versus Austria. I'm going to say a phrase. You tell me which language I am butchering, okay? It's either going to be Spanish or German. Here we go. Ich wünsche dir einen schönen Sommer.
1: That's got to be German.
0: It sure is. I just butchered the phrase. I hope you have a great summer. Very good. You're out of the gate strong. Next up, we have France versus Iraq. So let's try this one, and this is going to be awful. Je ne comprends rien football.
1: France.
0: Yes, and it basically, if it was correct, which it isn't, would say, I don't understand soccer. And finally, we have Norway versus Senegal. Here's the phrase. Sur det betent ut?
1: That's a guess. Norway.
0: That's correct. And the phrase I said was, does this look infected? Mike, congratulations. You have Willie Nelson tickets.
1: Right on.
0: I'm so happy that you could use my complete inability to speak any other language as a way to get into this show. It's going to be a lot of fun.
1: Thank you, Tony. You're awesome.
0: I appreciate it, Mike. Hang on, okay?
1: Okay.
0: And stick around because I also, a little later, have some Toyota Save Mart 350 tickets to give away. And then we also have a brand new little trip that we're going to give you a chance to win. So it's a good day to be here. Even though DJ's not here, I'm still bribing you strong. Let's get a look at traffic.
2: Good morning. 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Ongoing lack of incidents, but a few slowdowns continuing. Heavy on North 99 in Ripon around Jacktone Road, 120 in Manteca at the limit. West 205 slow in Tracy before Grant Line onto 580, heavy in the Altamont Pass. Stockton, I-5, 99, Highway 4 and the Crosstown Freeway looking good. 99 and Highway 12 at the limit in Lodi. And heavy on North 99 out of Galt from Twin Cities towards Dillard.
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0: times.
1: There's no better story than a story about a youngster surviving cancer. Age of 14, Kansas City boy named Dylan was diagnosed with stage 4 kidney cancer. Doctors gave him 8 months to live. But he's alive today thanks to Dr. Mary Austin. She not only treated his disease, but transformed his thinking through being a friend for him. And she made a promise. You get better. You keep going through this. 52 weeks of chemo, and I'm going to come to your high school graduation. She made time for him. She was there for him. Now, 4 years later, he's cancer-free. He donned his cap and gown. And Dr. Austin fulfilled her promise. She lived at Seattle Children, or not at the hospital. She lived in Seattle working for the Children's Hospital. She had moved 1,500 miles away from Missouri. She showed up to his graduation, showed up for him just like she did every week when he was being treated. There's a great video out there, this huge hug that they give each other. And that's what it's all about. Love that story. Take that through your day and feel good.
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3: Good morning. Traffic sponsored by Aleve. A little bit of heaviness for North 99 out of Galt from Walnut to just past Twin Cities. No delays, though, in Lodi. 99 and Highway 12 continuing problem-free. Similar conditions for I-5, 99, Highway 4, and the Crosstown Freeway in Stockton. No delays, 99 out of Modesto through Salida and Ripon, and very quiet for 120 in Manteca. Slow going, as usual, for West 205 and Tracy. Grant Line onto 580. That'll continue through the Altamont Pass.
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10: A better life with Dr. Sanjay Gupta.
11: By age 35, two-thirds of American men will experience some degree of noticeable hair loss. And by age 50, about 85% of men will have significantly thinning hair. That's according to the American Hair Loss Association. Now, one dermatologist explained that hair loss can either be genetic or it can be triggered by stress, illness, surgery, medications, major life events. No matter the cause, a lot of men, understandably, are frustrated by hair loss because it seems like a loss of control. You can take great care of your scalp by all sorts of expensive lotions and potions, but that might not matter. There are some tried and true medications that might work, like minoxidil or finasteride. But another solution is just shaving it off, and I've heard more and more how liberating this can be for a lot of guys. That's the ultimate control of their appearance. I'm Dr. Sanjay Gupta, helping you live a better life.
12: We have got another great opportunity for you to win a trip. Jason Aldean and Luke Bryan teaming up for the Double Down Tour, co-headlining Stadium Run. 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We're sending you right to the action. 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

0: Zach Top, Cat Country 103. Good morning. Happy Monday. Happy first Monday of summer. I'm Tony. I'm in for DJ Walker in the morning. Jamie Lee, Tori D. Tori D, I know, is back tomorrow. Jamie Lee, I think, is back tomorrow. DJ, not sure. So we're going to play it all by ear. I'm just glad you're listening to Cat Country. Really appreciate it. If you don't usually catch my show in the afternoon, you may not realize this. I've been living here since December, and I'm so thrilled to be on Cat Country. But my wife is still living in Nashville, and she's, you know, still looking for the right job out here. And in the meantime, I am living with her dad and stepmom. And they're wonderful, lovely people. I won the lottery when it comes to in-laws. And so, unfortunately, last week, my mother-in-law had a health episode and had to be taken to the hospital. Good news, she's totally fine. She came home yesterday. They kept her for a few days, made some adjustments to medicine, found out she has AFib. And I don't think there's anybody in Katie's family who doesn't. But anyway, thrilled that she's home and thrilled that she's okay. But don't tell me you can't find humor in everything. So we went to visit her on Friday, and we're standing there and we're talking. She's got the TV playing in the background. She's watching, you know, Price is Right, which, why wouldn't you? Because it's awesome. And then as we're having the conversation, we're not really paying attention. And all of a sudden, you know, she's hooked up to heart monitors and everything seems pretty normal. We hear something that sounds very much like this. It's like just crazy, something going off, like an alarm. And my father-in-law kind of panics and he's looking around. Are you okay? What's going on? And it turned out, because, again, we weren't paying attention, somebody was spinning the big wheel on Price is Right. And he thought it was her heart monitor and he's freaked out that she's having some kind of episode. But no, someone was just trying to win $1,000 on the Price is Right. So anyway, I love the moment and I just got such a kick out of it because he's so sweet. He loves her so much and he was missing her so much when she wasn't home. And then to hear that noise and him panic, like, calm down, Roy. It's just the Price is Right. All is well. Got a Toyota Save Mart 350 tickets coming for you next hour. Got a check of traffic coming for you right now.
1: 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Looking good in Stockton. I-5, 99, Highway 4, and the Crosstown Freeway at the limit. East 120 in Manteca, a little heavy from Main to 99, and slow going continuing west 205 in Tracy, Grant Line on to 580 through the Altamont Pass. Lodi, 99 and Highway 12, continuing problem-free. Nice and quiet for 99 for the drive through Collierville and Galt, and I-5 in Thornton, that also remains at the speed limit.
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1: 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Looking good in Stockton. I-5, 99, Highway 4, and the Crosstown Freeway at the limit. East 120 in Manteca, a little heavy from Main to 99, and slow going continuing. West 205 in Tracy, Grant Line on to 580 through the Altamont Pass. Lodi, 99 and Highway 12, continuing, problem free. Nice and quiet for 99 for the drive through Collierville and Galt, and I-5 in Thornton, that also remains at the speed limit.
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0: Zach, John, King, Cat Country 103. Good morning. It's Tony in for DJ Walker in the morning. And just as a reminder, if you don't normally check in the afternoon on the ride home, I hope you will, because that's when I'm normally on. And I think we have a pretty good time in the afternoon. You know, I know we're not as cool as the mornings, but it'd be nice if you came and checked that out. Happy to be here this morning, though. Great kicking off summer in this beautiful day. My goodness. And this is good news if you're a fan of some fast foods. Now, I know, it's in moderation, of course, but when I think back to my childhood, one of the things I loved was when McDonald's actually fried their pies. That's the stuff. And for me, I really love the cherry pie, and I wish they would bring that back, but, whatever. We take what we can get. Fried apple pie back for a limited time, and I've seen a lot of people posting pictures, loving it, so excited, and I'm with you. Leave the baked stuff off. Nobody's coming to McDonald's for health food. I've said it before, I'll say it again. Going to McDonald's for something healthy, it's like going to a prostitute for a hug. It's just, you don't do it. It's not part of the plan. Now, Taco Bell had some people excited because, they're always bringing back old menu items. And why not? Because there's like six items on the menu, and they can use every one of those ingredients to make all of these things. But the Enchirito is back. But the problem that I'm seeing is that, number one, no black olives. And if you don't have the little black olives on top, it's not really an Enchirito, is it? And then I saw another post where the guy put it next to his hand for scale, and it's, I guess, a lot smaller than it used to be. And Katie actually had one the other night and said that, and this is just a particular location. I don't think this is in general, but at that location in Nashville, that they barely had any sauce on it, which was like, this is not an Enchirito. What are you doing? So the question very simply is, and it's blowing up on Facebook, what is a favorite food from a restaurant? Doesn't have to be fast food. It can be any restaurant, but something they took off the menu and you are just desperate to see it come back again because you miss it so much. I would love to hear it. 209-766-5103 is the studio line. You can text on that one, too, if you're shy or can't talk on the phone. That's cool. But I want to hear from you. You can also post it on Facebook. We'll come back and share a few in just a bit. And, in fact, I've already seen one thing mentioned by a few people on the Facebook page. If she's free, I'm going to call Katie, and I'm going to test if I'm right about her in one way. It's kind of like the newlywed game, except we've been together a long time. That's coming up.
1: 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New accident outside of Tracy, West 580 approaching Mountain House. Four vehicles involved blocking at least the left lane. Traffic starting to back up. And West 205 slows leaving Tracy 11th onto 580. Stays heavy through the Altamont Pass. No delays for 120 in Manteca. Stockton, northbound 5, minor backup approaching Charter Way. But the rest of I-5 along with 99, Highway 4 and the Crosstown Freeway, those are all moving at the limit. Same goes for 99 and Highway 12 in Lodi.
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10: 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It got so bad that eventually I started gluing the crowns in to where the post used to be to hold the crown on, just so that I could talk, but they would fall out at the worst time, like when I was at dinner or with family and friends. I eventually just started talking with my hand over my mouth because I didn't want people to see my teeth. And then comes Dr. Eggleston and inserts implants where my canine teeth used to be and new crowns, and he changed my life forever. I remember when the work was done, he held a mirror up to my face and he said, "Andy, what do you think?" And I looked at it. I said, "Dr. Eggleston, I can't," and I couldn't get the words out. And he said, "Andy, you just did." It's not just a slogan. Eggleston Dental Care, changing lives by creating smiles. It's my life. And if you have a terrible smile and you're embarrassed, please see Dr. Eggleston. He's the expert in implant dentistry. And when they say changing lives by creating smiles, they mean it. I owe a debt of gratitude to this man that I will never be able to repay.
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0: Here's Morgan, Cat Country 103. How you doing? It's Tony and for DJ Walker in the morning, and I'm thrilled that you're listening. Thank you so much for being here. I've got Toyota Save Mart 350 tickets coming in just a little bit. Right now, though, you want to get people talking passionately about something? Talk about a food that you love that you miss. McDonald's has the fried apple pies back for a while, Enchiritos back at Taco Bell, and I'm asking you, what would you love to see brought back? I can't read all the contents of, or the comments have been pouring in on Facebook, but a few. Classic tenders at Burger King. Jack in the Box grilled chicken strips, says Dana. They used to make the best. Let's see here. Real beef hamburgers. Hey, sure. You can keep dreaming. Affordable food, again, keep dreaming. Pamela, I love the Taco Light at Taco Bell back in the 90s. Fast food has become way overpriced. Yeah, you see the bill that you're paying for a fast food thing now. I don't know. The Big and Tasty at McDonald's. Rosie brought up that classic. Lori, Jack in the Box in the 80s had a deep fried burrito with melty cheese in the middle. Oh, boy, that sounds good. Jamie, salad shakers at McDonald's. Remember those? Ding dongs wrapped in foil. They just taste better in the foil, Deanne. I'm with you 100%. Breakfast hot pockets from Jack in the Box. You know, Jack in the Box is definitely one of the most popular ones because they have a million things on the menu. And speaking of that, I think we've got some Jack in the Box stuff coming here. Yeah, what do you got?
1: So Jack in the Box celebrating their 75th anniversary, right? They need to bring back the Jack Steak sandwich. They had a lemon turnover that was a killer. And then KFC used to have these little small individual pies, like chocolate cream pie, banana cream, etc., right? Holy killer. They need to bring those back.
0: That all sounds amazing. Jack in the Box is like the fast food version of Cheesecake Factory, you know, where the menu is so big, I don't feel like I need to read a novel when I'm trying to decide what I want. But yeah, bring back the good stuff, leave it alone, and let us enjoy it.
1: Oh, they were totally killer. So anyway, that's the deal.
0: Right on. Appreciate you calling in, man.
1: Yep. Bye.
0: Okay. And then there's another fast food item that several of you have mentioned, and you're going to make my wife very excited because she talks about this a lot. I just dialed her up, and she's standing by here real quick. And I guarantee you, I know what she's going to say. It's going to be a Taco Bell item. Hello.
2: Hello.
0: Good morning, my love.
2: Hi.
0: Hi there. I just have a very, I know you're busy with work. I have a very quick question. If you had one food that any fast food restaurant could bring back, what would your number one vote be?
2: You already know. It's the Bell Beaver.
0: I do already know.
2: We talk about this at least once a week.
0: There, a couple of people have mentioned it on Facebook, and I told them both. I said, you guys should get a petition together with my wife because she never shuts up about this thing. It's all she cares about in the world.
2: I volunteer to organize that initiative. But I have, if Taco Bell is paying attention, do it right. You can't bring it back and then leave it in the hands of people who have never seen the magic of a Bell Beaver. They have to do it right. I'm very upset about the Enchirito. So
0: I have seen
2: to put that out into the universe.
0: I think you're 100% right. I've seen some people complaining about that. If you're going to bring back a beloved food, you can't half-ass it.
2: Yes, yeah, you're right. We're the olives, so do it right. But I'm on board, so let me know when to start.
0: Okay, I'll try to connect you guys so you can start your meetings.
2: All right.
0: Okay, I love you. Thank you.
2: Love you too. Bye.
0: I know my wife. She's not joking. The Bell Beaver comes up in conversation almost weekly. That's how much she loves this thing. Taco Bell, if you're listening, do a guy a favor, man. Just get it back on the menu for a minute. Let's check out traffic.
3: 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New accident outside of Tracy, West 580 approaching Mountain House. Four vehicles involved blocking at least the left lane. Traffic starting to back up. And West 205 slows leaving Tracy 11th onto 580. Stays heavy through the Altamont Pass. No delays for 120 in Manteca. Stockton, northbound 5, minor backup approaching Charter Way. But the rest of I-5 along with 99, Highway 4 and the Crosstown Freeway, those are all moving at the limit. Same goes for 99 and Highway 12 in Lodi.
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0: Ty Myers, Cat Country 103. Good morning, a beautiful Monday. First summer day on a weekday. We started summer yesterday officially, and then now we're back into it here. And here we go. Let's get ready for some heat, right? Today, a high in the 90s, so kind of expected. So I got Toyota Save Mart 350 tickets to give away here in just a second. I'm going to kind of double dip a little bit because I forgot about something else here. We're kicking off this brand new opportunity for you. Jason Aldean, Luke Bryan are teaming up for the Double Down Tour, co-headlining stadium run. These guys are going to be great. Of course, they're friends, so I'm sure they'll come out on stage during each other's show. Should be a really, you know, kind of a once-in-a-lifetime really fun thing. Winner scores a trip for two to Vegas, flights, two-night hotel stay, tickets to see the show. Of course, special guests are awesome, too. John Party, Chase Matthew, live under those neon lights. If you're interested in this, simply text the national keyword NIGHT, N-I-G-H-T, to 95819 right now. Enter for a chance to win. Again, the word is NIGHT. Make sure you send it to the correct number, 95819, and you could be heading off to Vegas. You never know. Should be a lot of fun. All right, so those race tickets are coming up very soon as well. Don't go away. First, though, we got to get a look at traffic.
1: 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New accident outside of Tracy, West 580 approaching Mountain House. Four vehicles involved blocking at least the left lane. Traffic starting to back up. And West 205 slows leaving Tracy 11th onto 580. Stays heavy through the Altamont Pass. No delays for 120 in Manteca. Stockton, northbound 5, minor backup approaching Charter Way. But the rest of I-5 along with 99, Highway 4 and the Crosstown Freeway, those are all moving at the limit. Same goes for 99 and Highway 12 in Lodi.
2: 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DJ Walker in the morning on Cat Country 103. He's on the road again. And the cat is taking you along for the ride.
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0: Cat Country 103, I told you I was going to give you race tickets pretty soon. I didn't lie. We got a pair of tickets, Toyota Save Mart 350. You can check out this great NASCAR race when they come back to California June 28th. That's this coming weekend, right? Oh, pretty cool. The race is at 12:30. If you're into this, we're going to play a game. Now, I can't talk intelligently about racing because I don't really follow it. So I'm going to take something I do know something about, movies, combine that with racing, and that's how we're going to get to this thing. So if you know racing movies, you should do pretty well. And even if you don't know racing movies, you're still going to be fine. 209-766-5103 is the studio line. I'm taking caller 13. We're going to play. You're going to win. It's going to be great.
2: 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You are capable. You are asleep. 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

0: Country 103. Did you see the other night his first show at the Sphere in Vegas? He brought out Eric Church in about the middle of the show, and they did a few songs together. And then Eric ended up forgetting the words to Springsteen, I think it was. It's pretty funny. There's some great videos online. It's Tony in for DJ Walker this morning, and I'm really happy that you're here. I want to give away some Toyota Save Mart 350 tickets. So let's do that, shall we? Hi there.
1: Hello, how's it going?
0: Good. Who's this?
1: This is Kevin.
0: Kevin, my man, you're caller 13.
1: Right on.
0: So here's what we're going to do. I'm going to give you a character name, and you're going to tell me the movie that that character appears in. It's going to be a movie about racing or cars or something like that, okay?
1: All right.
0: Depending on how old your kids are, let's start with what I think could be an easy one. Lightning McQueen.
1: Cars.
0: There you go. How about Cole Trickle?
1: Days of Thunder.
0: Oh, you know your racing movies. Can't fool you. Ricky Bobby.
1: I know that one. It's, oh my gosh. I can't. I know the movie.
0: I totally believe you. It happens all the time. It happens to me every day. Talladega Nights is that one.
1: Talladega Nights. Yes, sir.
0: Now, I'm not going to lie. If you get this last one, not only are you going to win these tickets, but I'm going to be very personally impressed. So good luck. Brewster Baker.
1: Brewster Baker. That was,
0: Yeah, how about this? Can you tell me the country music artist who played the role?
1: That's, I'm looking at him right now. I want to say Kenny.
0: Yeah?
1: What's his last name? He was in a couple movies with Dolly Parton, too.
0: Okay, you got Kenny Rogers as the actor, or is the
1: Kenny
0: actor's
1: Rogers.
0: Name. And the movie is Six Pack, and if you've never seen it, you haven't missed a thing. It's really not great, but it's just kind of fun because it's fun to see him do his thing. Hey, here's the deal, Kevin. I'm a friendly dude, and I like to give things away, so you got these tickets.
1: All right. Thank you.
0: Hey, my pleasure, man. I hope you have a great time at the race. Thanks for calling in and playing.
1: All right. Thank you.
0: You get another shot at Toyota Save Mart 350 tickets this afternoon on the ride home, where Tim will be filling in for me. So if you are wanting these tickets, that is the next way to get them. Let's take another look at traffic.
2: 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New accident outside of Tracy, West 580 approaching Mountain House. Four vehicles involved, walking at least from the left lane. Traffic starting to back up. And West 205 slows leaving Tracy 11th onto 580, stays heavy through the Altamont Pass. No delays for 120 in Manteca. Stockton, northbound 5, minor backup approaching Charter Way. But the rest of I-5, along with 99, Highway 4, and the Crosstown Freeway, those are all moving at the limit. Same goes for 99 and Highway 12 in Lodi.
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0: If you, like so many others, did not make it to Nashville this year for CMA Fest, you can catch the TV special, CMA Fest, presented by SoFi, this Thursday, 8 p.m. Eastern on ABC, streaming next day on Hulu, four nights of country superstar performances, and a jam-packed three-hour TV event hosted by Riley Green and Laura Spencer. 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

Happy first Monday of summer. Scat Country 103, Tony in for DJ Walker in the morning. Happy to hear Chris Young is okay. I don't know if you saw this story. He was flying to Nashville to spend Father's Day with his dad, and the plane had some brake issues. Luckily, they were able to get it taken care of and land safely, so that's awesome. Here's Shane Proffitt on the Cat. Help.

0: Justin Lynch, Cat Country 103. Good morning, beautiful Monday here, and so happy that you're listening. I'm Tony, in for DJ Walker today, and just to, maybe you didn't know about this, but I, a few weeks ago, asked for your nominations for your favorite taco trucks around Cat Country, and tons of you sent me information, and I broke it all down, and I picked out 15 trucks that I'm highlighting over the summer, and I have done 4 stops so far, and each time I go, I make a little video and do a little review and, you know, basic stuff. You've seen the internet. You know how that works. And if you haven't had a chance to check them out yet, I hope that you will. And you can go to my Instagram page, and I'm trying to get this thing built up. It's a new Instagram account that I started when I started here. So that's Tony Radio Guy. If you go to Instagram, look at Tony Radio Guy and follow me. That would be amazing. And you can watch these taco truck videos there and other stuff that I post as well. You can also see it on the Cat Country Instagram page. But hey, Barty, we got 15,000 followers there. I need the help. So come follow me on Instagram and do check out the videos. I'm having a ball doing this. I love a delicious taco and I have not been let down. You have shown me some of the best food here. And now I get to start making these notes and I can know places I can go. And it's awesome. There will be a brand new taco truck video going up tomorrow. But in the meantime, if you haven't seen any of them, go get caught up. Tony Radio Guy Instagram.
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23: Surely you couldn't have forgotten that Willie Nelson is coming to town. 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
1: Cat Country 103, Tony in for DJ Walker in the morning, and thank you very much. You're so kind. I know that it's kind of lame, just one dude sitting in here. It's not the usual show with everybody on it. You will get your dose of Jamie Lee for the day, though. She's wrapped up what she had to do this morning, and I believe she's going to carry it through your early part of your workday. And Tim's on the show later filling in for me on the ride home. Thanks again to everybody who came out to Country in the Grove on Thursday night. We had a fantastic time, just a beautiful, perfect night. And we are very excited about the next one, and we will be making that announcement very soon. So just keep your ears right here where they are on Cat Country 103. Have a fantastic day. When I say goodbye in the evenings, I always say the same thing. I want you to be safe. Have a great day. Be you. Don't change who you are. Be you. And stay weird. Keeps people on their toes. All right, I will see you tomorrow. Not sure where I'll be tomorrow, but I will be back here at some point, and I hope that you will be here as well. Have a great one.
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3: There are lots of things you can measure to get an idea of how healthy you are at any given moment. Temperature, heart rate, blood pressure, just to name a few. But how about how healthy you will be and how long you're likely to live? According to a new study out of the University at Buffalo, two simple strength tests are pretty accurate at predicting longevity in older women. One is hand grip strength, and the other is how quickly people can stand up from a seated position without using their arms. By the way, I remember interviewing former President Jimmy Carter when he was quite old and being really impressed how he just popped out of the chair without using his arms. Not a lot of older people can actually do that. But I think the message here is that maintaining strength as you age is going to help you perform everyday activities, but also help you avoid injury and stay independent. I'm Dr. Sanjay Gupta, helping you live a better life.
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If you like winning free stuff, this is the place to be. 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Another pair of tickets to see Willie Nelson at Ironstone Amphitheater. 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

Jay Aldean, Luke Bryan, Double Down Tour, and they're heading through Vegas. And you could, too, along with John Party, Chase Matthews. You want to go? 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Text train to 95819. Good luck. It's on the CAD. Everybody.

0: Blake Shelton, Cat Country 103. I'm Jamie Lee. There are so many cool concerts still coming to Cat Country, including Willie Nelson. He's coming back, and this time he's bringing Ernest with him and Margot Price. Now, I haven't seen Margot, but I've seen Willie, and I've seen Ernest separately, and they both put on a really fun show. Now, the thing about Ernest, he's written so many songs for other people, like Morgan Wallen, that it's like you get a concert with all his friends in one. Not to mention, it's Willie Nelson at Ironstone Amphitheater, so you just get the chill on the lawn with all your friends. July 19th, get those tickets now, katm.com. 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
7: 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Stories about good things happening to good people on Cat Country 103. 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
12: A better life with Dr. Sanjay Gupta.
13: There are lots of things you can measure to get an idea of how healthy you are at any given moment. Temperature, heart rate, blood pressure, just to name a few. But how about how healthy you will be and how long you're likely to live? According to a new study out of the University at Buffalo, two simple strength tests are pretty accurate at predicting longevity in older women. One is hand grip strength, and the other is how quickly people can stand up from a seated position without using their arms. By the way, I remember interviewing former President Jimmy Carter when he was quite old and being really impressed how he just popped out of the chair without using his arms. Not a lot of older people can actually do that. But I think the message here is that maintaining strength as you age is going to help you perform everyday activities, but also help you avoid injury and stay independent. I'm Dr. Sanjay Gupta, helping you live a better life.
0: Hey, it's Jamie Lee. 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
0: 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Hey, it's Jamie Lee. Oh, smell that? 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

0: Cat Country 103, I'm Jamie Lee. I've never seen Ella in concert. I can't wait to. I have seen Elle King, though, in concert. She's so much fun that Tori D and I have already got our tickets set to go see Elle King at the Alameda County Fair July 9th. That's going to be in Pleasanton. Cool place to see a show. It's part of the Big O Tires concert series. They've also got the Beach Boys, Flo Rida. It's going to be a good year at the Alameda County Fair. Plus, you can also have a shot at winning a family four-pack to the Alameda County Fair and your ride wristbands by going to katm.com.
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14: A better life with Dr. Sanjay Gupta.
15: They say consistency is key, but sometimes you just got to switch it up. A new study out of Harvard School of Public Health found that varying your exercise routine could add years to your life. What exercise someone did didn't matter much. What did matter was that all the exercises together worked all the muscle groups in their body. Now, an added benefit to changing things up is it can help you push through the plateau effect. That's when your body gets so efficient at doing something that you actually stop getting better at it. And we know from previous research that specializing in any one sport at a young age can make someone actually more prone to injury. And as experts we talk to point out, even elite athletes switch up things with their workouts, making sure to target strength, cardio, flexibility, balance, and doing that every single week. I'm Dr. Sanjay Gupta, helping you live a better life.
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day, Potts Farm was a place to go. Load a truck up, hit the dirt road. Jumped the barbed wire, spread the word. Light the bonfire and call the girls. King and the can and the Marlboro man. Jack and Jim were a few good men. Where you learn how to

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Now, Luke Bryan and Jason Aldean are going on the Double Down Tour together, stadium tour, and they're happen to go through Vegas with John Party and Chase Matthews. Want to go? 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
2: Yeah, I'm excited about The Voice. I definitely think I might be sneaking beers to contestants after rehearsals, especially if they do a good job. I think that's what I would be looking for.

0: 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It's Your Music Plus.
1: Now, someplace I have been known to drink is shows, and a few of them have been Luke Bryan and Jason Aldean, and this is like the ultimate concert because they're finally, I mean, they're like the best buddies, they're finally doing a concert together. They've got the Double Down Tour, and one of the locations they're going through is Las Vegas. Now, we have also got, coming through Vegas with the two of them on that show, is John Party and Chase Matthew. This is going to be a crazy, crazy show. And if you want to go, you just got to be listening for these national keywords. And the national keyword to get on the Double Down show in Vegas this hour is train. T-R-A-I-N. Text train to 95819. And then after 12, another national keywords coming your way on Cat Country 103.
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22: For more than a decade, the Environmental Working Group has put out a list of the so-called Dirty Dozen. These are the non-organic produce contaminated with the highest levels of pesticides. Well, this year, spinach topped the list, followed by kale, collard, mustard greens, strawberries, grapes, nectarines, peaches, cherries, apples, blackberries, pears, potatoes, and blueberries. Now, all these fruits and vegetables are part of a healthy diet, so no one is saying you shouldn't eat them. Point is, though, you could consider buying these items organic if and when you can, and then taking extra care when you wash them. The FDA recommends rinsing all fruits and vegetables, even the ones that are organic, under running water that is slightly warmer than room temperature. Don't use soap, bleach, or any fancy produce washes. I'm Dr. Sanjay Gupta, helping you live a better life.
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0: For some reason, my best sleep is always in a hotel room. I don't sleep through the night, but a hotel room, I might. I might just on a random week, just rent a hotel room just to catch up on my sleep. 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
1: 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Hey there, it's DJ Walker. Did you miss out on some of the fun this week? Well, we got you covered. It's the best of the morning show with me, Jamie Lee, and Tori D. 3 hours of the most fun moments, craziest calls, biggest country stars, all in one place. 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

Jason Aldean, Luke Bryan, Double Down Tour. I wonder if Blake Shelton will make an appearance because he's got his residency in Vegas. And we've got Jason and Luke. John Party, Chase Matthew coming through Vegas. You might win that trip. Text national keyword train to 95819. 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

Backcountry 103. I'm Jamie. I love that Dustin Lynch has got brand new music. It's called Easy to Love. Now, people I find not always easy to love. I mean, a puppy, yeah. 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

0: That is your ACM reigning entertainer of the year and male artist of the year. Cat Country 103, it's Kojo. I'm Jamie Lee, and we've got 90s at noon next. Toby, T-Bird, and Dina Carter. Let's do it. Let's also get you in for the drawing to see the Double Down Tour. Luke Bryan, Jason Aldean finally doing a double stadium tour together. This is like when Kenny Chesney and Tim McGraw, because they've been best buddies, finally did a tour together. Same thing with Jason and Luke have been friends forever. You get two Georgia boys together, this is going to be one hell of a party. The Double Down Tour, and add to that, the show that you could win a trip to is in Las Vegas with John Party and Chase Matthew. Does not get better than that. Plus, you get to stay a couple nights in Vegas and party and have some fun. All you got to do is listen for the national keyword. Your keyword this hour is boots. B-O-O-T-S. 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

0: 90s at noon. Dana Carter, Cat Country 103. I'm Jamie Lee. Couple things that drive me crazy. Not about Dana Carter, but for her. One, she always gets called Deanna Carter. It's Dana Carter. The other thing is, she always gets lumped in as a one-hit wonder, and that's completely not true. That was her third number one hit. She had three number ones, but because Strawberry Wine was one of those monster hits that people still play on the radio, 30 years later, she gets lumped in as a one-hit wonder. And I'm like, no, you know, I consider if you had more than, for me, it's like if you had more than one top 10 hit, then that's not a one-hit wonder, especially when you had three damn number ones. Come on, come off of it now. She just had a monster hit on her hands, and I bet she's still doing pretty well from that monster hit, too. Someone who's going to be doing pretty well in the future after all her hits. Cheers to Texas, Ella Langley, followed by Kenny Chesney, next on Cat Country 103.
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1: 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Hey there, it's DJ Walker, and we know it's really easy to find headlines of bad news. Seems like it's everywhere. 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

shows coming to Vegas, including Kenny Chesney again at the Sphere. We've also got the Double Down Tour coming through Vegas. Luke Bryan, Jason Aldean, they're bringing John Party with them. You got a shot right now. 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It's Morgan on the Cat. 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

Luke Bryan, Jason Aldean, John Party, Chase Matthew in Vegas, Double Down Tour. 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

If you like winning free stuff, this is the place to be. Tomorrow morning, DJ Walker in the morning, another pair of tickets to see Willie Nelson at Ironstone Amphitheater. Race fans, you can also get your hands on some tickets for the Toyota Save Mart 350. 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

0: I was so excited to hear about the Double Down Tour. Luke Bryan, Jason Aldean, two Georgia boys. They've been best friends forever. Finally doing a stadium tour. Even more excited to hear they're coming to Vegas. Even more excited to hear that they're bringing John Party with them and Chase Matthew. And you got a shot right now at winning that trip to stay a couple nights in Sin City to see them by texting the national keyword BOOTS, B-O-O-T-S. 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
4: 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Hey there, it's DJ Walker, and we know it's really easy to find headlines of bad news. 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
4: 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Stories about good things happening to good people on Cat Country 103. And let's be honest, we could all use a little more good news nowadays, right?
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18: A Better Life with Dr. Sanjay Gupta.
19: A colleague of mine went to a meeting of the primetime seniors the other week. There are programs like this all over the country for people in their 60s, 70s, 80s, and beyond to stay active. It's not just something to keep older folks busy. It helps to keep their bodies in shape and their brains sharp. Showing up with a good attitude is a must, and research shows that having the right mindset actually does lead to better physical aging. So if you need some suggestions to boost your positivity, experts we talked to recommended focusing on goals, which can boost your confidence. Practice gratitude, they said. One of the seniors my colleague met told her that just waking up in the morning is, quote, better than the alternative. That's true. Focus on the things you can control. Diet and exercise, and very importantly, surround yourself with positive people, because that can be contagious. I'm Dr. Sanjay Gupta, helping you live a better life.
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0: 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I mean, I know people do it, but I mean, good Lord, your mouth smells like a 1985 Motel 6. I just, God, there's no way I could breathe the next day. Two Black Cadillacs, Carrie Underwood is next, followed by Kenny Chesney on the Cat.
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0: Hey, it's Jamie Lee. Oh, smell that? 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

Pretty sure Eric Church wanted to crawl in the back of a Cadillac the other night and escape the sphere when he joined his friend Kenny Chesney on stage in Las Vegas. Kenny brings him up to sing Springsteen. Eric Church actually forgets the words to his biggest song, Springsteen. Kenny had to help him.

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2: 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traveling like I am. It's kind of like you can have a career as big as you want to, as, you know, if you're willing.

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1: 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It's another No Talk Triple Play. We're going to kick it off with Kenny Chesney, and we want to send you on a Jason Aldean and Luke Bryan flyaway. 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
1: 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Tim Cruise on the ride home in for Tony Randall on your Monday. And on the way, it's another 60 minutes of fun. We're going to kick it off with Luke Combs and listen for your chance to win tickets to see Willie Nelson coming to the Ironstone Amphitheater in Murphy's July 19th. 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
11: 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Stories about good things happening to good people on Cat Country 103. And let's be honest, we could all use a little more good news nowadays, right?
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20: There are lots of things you can measure to get an idea of how healthy you are at any given moment. Temperature, heart rate, blood pressure, just to name a few. But how about how healthy you will be and how long you're likely to live? According to a new study out of the University at Buffalo, two simple strength tests are pretty accurate at predicting longevity in older women. One is hand grip strength, and the other is how quickly people can stand up from a seated position without using their arms. By the way, I remember interviewing former President Jimmy Carter when he was quite old and being really impressed how he just popped out of the chair without using his arms. Not a lot of older people can actually do that. But I think the message here is that maintaining strength as you age is going to help you perform everyday activities, but also help you avoid injury and stay independent. I'm Dr. Sanjay Gupta, helping you live a better life.
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Tomorrow morning, DJ Walker in the Morning, another pair of tickets to see Willie Nelson at Ironstone Amphitheater. 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

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Tim Cruise on the ride home in for Tony Randall on your Monday, and the powerful voice of Jackson Dean. I ain't come-

0: Country 103 and Lainey Wilson. Tim Cruise on the ride home in for Tony Randall on your Monday. And on the way, it's another No Talk Triple Play. 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
21: For more than a decade, the Environmental Working Group has put out a list of the so-called Dirty Dozen. These are the non-organic produce contaminated with the highest levels of pesticides. Well, this year, spinach topped the list, followed by kale, collard, mustard greens, strawberries, grapes, nectarines, peaches, cherries, apples, blackberries, pears, potatoes, and blueberries. Now, all these fruits and vegetables are part of a healthy diet, so no one is saying you shouldn't eat them. Point is, though, you could consider buying these items organic if and when you can, and then taking extra care when you wash them. The FDA recommends rinsing all fruits and vegetables, even the ones that are organic, under running water that is slightly warmer than room temperature. Don't use soap, bleach, or any fancy produce washes. I'm Dr. Sanjay Gupta, helping you live a better life.
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0: 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Morgan Wallen, Tim Cruise on the ride home in for Tony Randall. 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

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Tim Cruise on the ride home in for Tony Randall on your Monday. The first week of summer is finally here. Here's Cody on the Cat.

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1: Got a girl from the south side, got braids in her hair. 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

0: country, 103 continuous country favorites and fun. Ashley McBride, Tim Cruise on the ride home in for Tony Randall on your Monday. On the way, it's another No Talk Triple Play. We're going to kick it off with Morgan Wallen, and it's the NASCAR Toyota Save Mar 350 this Sunday in Sonoma, making their annual trip to Northern California. 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Hi there, who's this? Where are you calling from?
1: This is Rachel, calling from Lodi.
0: Rachel, you are caller 13. Congratulations!
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0: 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You just won yourself a pair of tickets to the Toyota Save Mar 350 this Sunday in Sonoma.
1: Awesome!
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2: 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In Stockton, we have an accident eastbound on the Crosstown Freeway to El Dorado, now on the shoulder. Solo vehicle accident causing some chaos on southbound I-5 at Roth Road. A car into a ditch is keeping traffic backed up to French Camp. eBay is home to millions of finds, and each one becomes a part of your story. 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
20: Few people now have asked me about a TikTok trend that they've come across. It's called 75 Hard. The challenge was created by entrepreneur and author Andy Frisella, who calls it a, quote, transformative mental toughness program and an Ironman for your brain. So here's what it entails. Eat a structured diet with no alcohol, drink a gallon of water, read 10 pages of nonfiction, take a progress photo, and complete 2 45-minute workouts, one of them outdoors, every day for 75 days. Quite a challenge. We asked CNN fitness contributor Dana Santis about this, who reminded us that sustainable fitness isn't about punishment or proving discipline through extremes. It's about building habits that integrate into your lifestyle in a way that feels supportive and repeatable. If you ask me, that's going to be the key to long-term success. I'm Dr. Sanjay Gupta, helping you live a better life.
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0: Country 103, continuous country favorites and fun. Wrap it up, another No Talk Triple Play. Kenny Chesney, Beer in Mexico. Tim Cruise on the ride home in for Tony Randall on your Monday. It's the first week of summer. And on the way, it's another 60 minutes of fun as we're going to kick it off with Josh Ross. But first, your time saver traffic. It's Tack Lawson.
1: 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Southbound 99, a little lighter than normal today. We do have slowing from 120 down past Austin Road, then again in Modesto, Beckwith to Tuolumne Boulevard. Southbound I-5, Roth Road, a car off the roadway into a ditch. Upgrade your cookout game this July 4th at Lowe's. 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I'm Tack Lawson. 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
0: Thanks to CR Ranch Pet Hotel for sponsoring the rough report. There's no better team to keep an eye on your pet while you're away. Book a stay by calling 209-545-1255. There's always stories about dogs needing homes, but today I'm very excited to share the amazing news that a very deserving pup got his new happy ending. After 525 long days at the Tracy Animal Shelter, Saint got adopted over the weekend, and there are so many animals waiting for their forever homes. 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And if you're looking for a fun night out while helping animals at the same time, Kate's Farika Rescue has you covered. 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They'll be hosting it at the Westside Theater in Newman. A great night of hearty food, country dancing, epic auctions, and the best part, cuddles with their adorable Kate's Farika Rescue pups. 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And if you have a story or an event for the Rough Report, shoot Tony an email, tonyrandall@katm.com.
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5: For years, we've been talking about both the positive and negative effects of being on social media. And I would say, by and large, for older adults, social media is net positive. Not all positive, but net positive. Helps them keep in touch with friends and stay social. But for younger people, social media use, especially heavy use, tends to be net negative. In fact, according to this year's World Happiness Report, youth who use social media more than 5 hours a day reported a lower level of well-being. And researchers who study this sort of thing found that many teens wish these platforms didn't even exist, and yet they can't seem to stop using them. Experts we talked to largely suggested two things. Ideally, along with your friend group, take some time offline. Also, try to recurate your algorithm so it shows you posts that'll make you feel good. I'm Dr. Sanjay Gupta, helping you live a better life.
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